0: to send us a voice note? Click the microphone button on the iHeart app. Your voice note comes straight to our inbox.
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Red Hot Chili Peppers on Star 106.3 Workdays with Danny, and a sweet shout out to our local heroes. On June 10, the first 100 first responders through the doors at Galactic Donuts will score a free donut as a big thank you for everything they do for our community. So police, paramedics, firefighters, SES, hospital workers and frontline responders, just show your ID and enjoy a well-earned treat. Supporting our first responders, one Galactic Donut at a time. Now, I told you a little fib earlier this morning, and I've got to correct myself because I don't like liars.

0: 106.3, it's Adam and Donnie. 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
1: And we're going to be joined by the Premier of Queensland, David Crucifulli, ahead of Queensland Day this Saturday.
0: That's right, and some may say this man's even more important. Ray Nichols, live from the Good Shepherd Nursing Home, will give us his footy tips.
1: Yes.
0: We'll see you tomorrow, Adam and Donnie.

0: Nina Sabalenka takes on Diana Schneider. Marta Kostyuk and Mira Andreeva have already booked in the semis. And Dutch cyclist Anna van der Breggen is the race leader heading into stage 5 of the Giro d'Italia.
1: From bumper to bumper traffic to the bus lane, we've got feel-good tunes, binge-worthy podcasts and your favourite radio shows on demand. 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

0: Corey Heddenhart. Good morning, Stowney 6-3, Adam and Donnie. It's 15 degrees in Townsville right now. 28 will be our top. Mostly sunny. In about half an hour's time, the $1,000 minute back on the air. You could win $1,000 instantly on this Thursday morning.
1: Talking about robot vacuums next, so I'm growing resentful. I pushed for months and months and months to get one into my household to no avail. And now that there is one there, I'm growing resentful of it because it's getting a lot of attention.
0: You should smash it.
1: Whatever you do with your robot vacuum, that's up to you. But up next, yeah, we're going to be talking about me and my...
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3: About a kilometre of bank back on Wilcox Street going past Inger Road inbound through Cosgrove and a busy run around the Hugh Street intersection as well. And Dalrymple Road is carrying a bit of traffic inbound around Bayswater Road through Garbutt. 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It's Mark with more traffic in 30 minutes on Star 106.3.
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0: Post Malone, Chemical, Star 106.3, Adam and Donnie. After 8 o'clock, the Premier, David Crisafulli, will be on the phone with us. Before that, though, someone surely is getting $1,000 this morning, I reckon.
1: We're seconds away from you winning $1,000 cash. Bonus question.
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